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2: She wasn't so much a just say no person, more of a just say maybe. Grace Slick and Richard Nixon's daughter, Trisha, were both alumni of Finch College, an undergrad women's school in New York City. And that's what led this rock star to being invited for tea at the White House in April 1970. Trisha Nixon invited her. Gracie invited her anarchist pal, Abby Hoffman, to escort her. And the plan was for Gracie to spike President Nixon's tea with LSD. Only problem was Hoffman. This was billed as an all-ladies event. Basically, all the students from Trisha Nixon's school days. White House security were on the ball. Weren't buying that Hoffman was Slick's bodyguard or escort. When he realized he wasn't getting in, he took a flag out of his pocket with a multicolored pot leaf and hung it on the White House gate. Grace Slick knew the jig was up. She bailed on the appearance, later speculating the only reason she even got an invitation in the first place was that the Nixons had no idea that Grace Wing, her maiden name, was the same person out front of the Jefferson Airplane, singing anti-war songs and drug songs, singing about how one pill makes you larger and one pill makes you small, and the ones that Mother gives you don't do anything at all. Long live the music of the airplane and freedom and democracy of the people and for the people.
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6: A few clouds in the forecast overnight. There is a good chance of showers and possibly a thunderstorm. Breezy after midnight with a low of 19. Showers and possible thunderstorms continue tomorrow. Breezy with a high of 24 and a Humidex making it feel like 32. For tomorrow night, cloudy with the chance of showers and a low of 12. Partly sunny, possible showers on Wednesday, high 19.
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6: A few clouds in the forecast overnight. There is a good chance of showers and possibly a thunderstorm. Breezy after midnight with a low of 19. Showers and possible thunderstorms continue tomorrow. Breezy with a high of 24 and a Humidex making it feel like 32. For tomorrow night, cloudy with the chance of showers and a low of 12. Partly sunny, possible showers on Wednesday. High 19.
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5: A few clouds in the forecast overnight. There is a good chance of showers and possibly a thunderstorm. Breezy after midnight with a low of 19. Showers and possible thunderstorms continue tomorrow. Breezy with a high of 24 and a humidex making it feel like 32. For tomorrow night, cloudy with the chance of showers and a low of 12. Partly sunny, possible showers on Wednesday. High 19.
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3: A few clouds in the forecast overnight. There is a good chance of showers and possibly a thunderstorm. Breezy after midnight with a low of 19. Showers and possible thunderstorms continue tomorrow. Breezy with a high of 24 and a humidex making it feel like 32. For tomorrow night, cloudy with the chance of showers and a low of 12. Partly sunny, possible showers on Wednesday. High 19.
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0: Billy Idol, that was Monet Monet on Cool 94.5. Good morning, my name is Eric. Currently 19 degrees. Boy, it's been a stormy night, hasn't it? High at 25 today, rain continuing, dropping down to 14 tonight. Gonna clear up by tomorrow, high at 20 for your Wednesday. Hey, coming up on the show for today, it's Tuesday, my dudes. All new Founded on Marketplace, all new Wacky World Records, topic du jour at 7:10, Google It Trivia at 7:20, of course, ENN at 7:50. Cool days of the week. Today is somewhat truthful Tuesday, all about dishonesty, which by order of elimination is the second best policy. We got our cool birthdays after that, and of course our daily affirmations bringing up the rear. All that and more right here on Cool.
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0: running down a dream on Cool 94.5. Good morning. It's 19 degrees, high of 25, stormy one this morning. And hey, coming up on the show, could it be true that your morning commute is more dangerous than a race on a racetrack? Have safety precautions come so far in racing because a former Ferrari boss seems to think so? He kind of did a tell-all interview the other day. I'll tell you all about it. Yeah, it's tell-all. I'll tell you all. A little bit later after that, if your job makes you use Microsoft Teams, it might be time to quit. I know a lot of people are scared of saying no to their bosses, but Teams is rolling out a new location tracking feature. Why do they need to track your location, especially when you're not working? I don't know. We're going to look into it together. And then a little bit later after that, Diet Coke might be a solution to a very real medical problem. If you have GLP-1 issues, if you're on the Ozempics or Ozempic, singular, plural, I don't know, Diet Coke might clear up an issue that you may be having. All that and more right here on Cool.
1: 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Now that you know the inside story, please do what you can. 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
1: With an update from CKNXNewsToday.ca, I'm Miranda Chant. Prime Minister Mark Carney is defending Canada's decision to fight back against U.S.-imposed tariffs. Carney issued a statement last night in response to U.S. President Donald Trump placing a new 50% levy on some Canadian goods, such as wine and hockey sticks. Carney says, in the face of threats to Canadian sovereignty, provinces, territories, and Canadians from coast to coast to coast have stood together, taking the necessary actions to support the economy and defend workers, farmers, businesses, and families. The new tariffs imposed because Canada retaliated to the first batch go into effect on August 19th. A happy ending to the search for a missing 2-year-old boy in Perth County. The youngster went missing in the Atwood area late yesterday. Perth County OPP, the North Perth Fire Department, canine officers, and the OPP West Region Emergency Response Team launched a search, which included air support. Shortly after 1 this morning, it was announced the child had been found safe and returned to his family. Anyone who used cash in businesses in Goderich and Clinton over the past month are being urged to check their bills. Huron OPP say several counterfeit $5 bills were passed at businesses in the area. They are similar to legitimate ones, but have excessive wear and color differences. Anyone who believes they have a fake bill should call OPP. Bruce County is expanding mental health, addiction, and housing supports with the launch of a new mobile community outreach and support team known as COAST. More from Janice McKay.
2: The multidisciplinary team will travel throughout the county, including rural communities, connecting residents with healthcare, social services, and housing support. 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Staff include a community paramedic, a community support coordinator, a harm reduction counselor, and a peer worker. COAST will respond to drug poisonings, hold outreach events, assist people experiencing housing instability, and promote harm reduction education. For CKNXNewsToday.ca, I'm Janice McKay.
1: 6 beluga whales from Marineland are expected to arrive at their new homes this morning. The complex operation to move the whales from the shuttered tourist attraction in Niagara Falls began yesterday. 4 are going to a U.S. aquarium, while the other 2 are headed to SeaWorld in San Antonio. For more on these and other stories, go to CKNXNewsToday.ca.
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1: The Toronto Blue Jays have lost for the 5th time in 6 games. The team fell 7-1 to the Tampa Bay Rays last night. Alejandro Kirk scored the Jays' only run. Toronto's Kevin Gausman gets the start in the 2nd game of the set tonight. The Toronto Tempo are headed into the WNBA's All-Star break on a loss after falling 109-83 to Las Vegas. The Tempo have lost 3 straight and 7 of their last 8 games. Hockey Canada has announced the full coaching staff for Canada's 2027 World Junior team, which includes Ryan Getzlaff. This is the international coaching debut for the former NHL star. And Canadian golf star Brooke Henderson has announced her engagement ahead of the Canadian Women's Open. The 28-year-old plans to marry Minnesota Twins prospect Ricky Castro.
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1: Mainly cloudy with a bit of haze today, a slight chance of showers this morning, then a few showers and possibly a thunderstorm this afternoon, a windy high of 25 that'll feel like 32 with the humidity. Tonight, slight chance of showers, a windy low of 14. Tomorrow, cloudy, clearing late in the day with a windy high of 20. Right now, it's 19.
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1: In excess, that was Need You Tonight on Cool 94.5. Good morning, it's 6:09. It's currently 19 degrees. It's going to be a high of 25 today. Did you hear that thunder? Did you see that lightning? I always love a storm where the lightning's so bright you can still see it with your eyes closed. Here's Steppenwolf, it's Born to be Wild on Cool.

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1: The World Cup ended with Spain defeating Argentina 1-0 on the pitch in the footy. The Spain-Argentina final was like a reverse Super Bowl where the players spoke Spanish and the halftime show was in English.
2: After the game, Argentina's coach said perhaps our pregame meal of Taco Bell lettuce was a bad choice. Yeah, it was a great day for Spain's players, fans, and your annoying friend who studied abroad for one semester.
3: Minnesota Governor Tim Walz signed a bill into law last week that allows assisted living facilities and nursing homes to serve alcohol to residents. That way, they can just tell you your kids visited.
2: After announcing that iceberg lettuce was responsible for the ongoing parasite outbreak, the FDA said that they made a mistake and it was actually a false positive. Then they added, anyway, good luck out there. All right.
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Nirvana, About a Girl on Cool 94.5. Just a reminder that tomorrow is our next Half Price Eats Wednesday. 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

0: Could it be true that your morning commute is more dangerous than a race on a racetrack? Cool 94.5, good morning. It's 6:23. My name is Eric, currently 19 degrees. High of 25 today with some rain. You just heard AC/DC with Thunderstruck, which is what was happening all night. So I saw this headline, and I thought I'd bring it over to you, and we'd all give our thoughts about it. And by we all, I mean me. The headline says, a former Ferrari boss has a blunt message. Your commute is more dangerous than his old job. Now, at first, I thought he meant that driving a car requires more skill than being a CEO. And I was like, yeah, totally. I was in complete agreement, and I was shocked to see such a level of self-awareness from a corporate type. But no, it's a little bit less interesting than that. He was talking about safety standards for race cars and racetracks and all that stuff. He admitted, hey, back before Richard Petty had a mustache, people were meeting their maker on the racetrack in record numbers. That's just what you did if you were a race car driver. But since then, it's way better now. So I guess we don't have to worry about the race car drivers? Whoopee? Like, what am I supposed to do with this information now?
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1: 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Prime Minister Mark Carney is defending Canada's decision to fight back against U.S.-imposed tariffs. Carney issued a statement last night in response to U.S. President Donald Trump placing a new 50% levy on some Canadian goods, such as wine and hockey sticks. Carney says, in the face of threats to Canadian sovereignty, provinces, territories, and Canadians from coast to coast to coast have stood together, taking the necessary actions to support the economy and defend workers, farmers, businesses, and families. The new tariffs imposed because Canada retaliated to the first batch go into effect on August 19th. A happy ending to the search for a missing 2-year-old boy in Perth County. The youngster went missing in the Atwood area late yesterday. Perth County OPP, the North Perth Fire Department, canine officers, and the OPP West Region Emergency Response Team launched a search, which included air support. Shortly after 1 this morning, it was announced the child had been found safe and returned to his family. Anyone who used cash in businesses in Goderich and Clinton over the past month are being urged to check their bills. Huron OPP say several counterfeit $5 bills were passed at businesses in the area. They are similar to legitimate ones, but have excessive wear and color differences. Anyone who believes they have a fake bill should call OPP. Bruce County is expanding mental health, addiction, and housing supports with the launch of a new mobile community outreach and support team known as COAST. More from Janice McKay.
2: The multidisciplinary team will travel throughout the county, including rural communities, connecting residents with health care, social services, and housing support. 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COAST will respond to drug poisonings, hold outreach events, assist people experiencing housing instability, and promote harm reduction education. For CKNXNewsToday.ca, I'm Janice McKay.
1: 6 beluga whales from Marineland are expected to arrive at their new homes this morning. The complex operation to move the whales from the shuttered tourist attraction in Niagara Falls began yesterday. 4 are going to a U.S. aquarium, while the other 2 are headed to SeaWorld in San Antonio. 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
1: The struggling Toronto Blue Jays lost 7-1 to the Tampa Bay Rays last night. Alejandro Kirk scored the Jays' only run as Toronto made 3 errors in losing for the 5th time in 6 games. They'll try to bounce back tonight when they send Kevin Gausman to the mound for Game 2 of the set. Canada remains at number 30 in the latest FIFA Men's World Rankings. World Cup champion Spain climbed back to number 1 after its World Cup win, while Argentina slipped to 2nd. Mexico climbed 4 places to 10th, and Norway recorded the biggest rise in the rankings, jumping 12 places to 19th after reaching the quarterfinals. The Toronto remains at number 30 in the latest FIFA Men's World Rankings. World Cup champion Spain climbed back to number 1 after its World Cup win, while Argentina slipped to 2nd. Mexico climbed 4 places to 10th, and Norway recorded the biggest rise in the rankings, jumping 12 places to 19th after reaching the quarterfinals. The Toronto

0: Our weekend.
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0: Mainly cloudy with a bit of haze today, a slight chance of showers this morning, then a few showers and possibly a thunderstorm this afternoon, a windy high of 25 that'll feel like 32 with the humidity. Tonight, slight chance of showers, a windy low of 14. Tomorrow, cloudy, clearing late in the day with a windy high of 20. Right now, it's 19.
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Romantics talking in your sleep on Cool 94.5. Today, Tuesday, is usually the day I get the sneak preview of what Thursday's Cool Pet of the Week is going to be. 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Here's the hip 50 Mission Cap on Cool 94.5.

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1: It's 6:44. It's currently 19 degrees. Good morning. Starting off strong in the land of the Zuck, we head to Seaforth, where someone is selling 3 VHS players. Last week, someone was selling 1. Now someone's selling 3. An RCA home theater, a Magnavox forehead, and a Memorex forehead. $20 each. Moving on to Stratford. This one's cool. If you grew up watching YTV and you're a fan of nostalgia, someone has a rare Kellogg's YTV Gigabyte cereal box from 2001. Just the box, no cereal, which is fair enough. It'd be 25 years old at this point. But if you collect Canadian nostalgia, this item will set you back $99. And finally, this is going to show up in my nightmares tonight. Over in Listowel, someone has a vintage 12-inch Justin Timberlake marionette doll. Apparently, back in the day, they made NSYNC marionettes. And this one specifically will set you back $70 and therapy. That's all for Found It on Marketplace for today. Join me again on Thursday for some more local treasures.
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2: This guy named Josh Kerr was in London, England the other day trying to beat the record for the fastest mile, which stood at 3 minutes and 43 seconds, and boy, Josh pumped those legs of his, hauled his butt, and he managed to edge out at 3 minutes and 42 seconds, shattering the record that had been in place since 1999. Can you imagine in 1999 thinking that nobody would break your record until 2026? The last time somebody hit 343, the internet was still new, no social media, cell phones had buttons on them. It was a different world. So, hey, congratulations to Josh. You've earned it, buddy.
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1: 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A two-year-old boy who was briefly missing in Perth County has been reunited with his family. The tot vanished late yesterday near Atwood. That led to an extensive search by police and firefighters in the area. The boy was found shortly after 1 this morning and, after being cleared by paramedics, was returned to his family. Here on County OPP are investigating after several phony $5 bills were passed at businesses in Goderich and Clinton. Police say the counterfeit money has been circulating for over a month. While it looks similar to legitimate bills, the fake fives have excessive wear and color differences. Anyone who has made recent purchases using cash in the area is advised to check if they have any of the suspected fraudulent bills in their wallet. A new mobile team in Bruce County will be helping those with mental health and addiction issues. The community outreach and support team known as COAST is being funded through Health Canada's Emergency Treatment Fund under a contribution agreement aimed at preventing opioid overdoses and improving access to harm reduction programs. It builds on the existing Bruce County outreach program by creating a multidisciplinary team that will travel throughout the county, including rural areas where access to services is limited. A U.S. official says Canada's being hit with new 50% tariffs because it retaliated against original levies put in place by President Donald Trump. U.S. Trade Representative Ambassador Jameson Greer issued a statement yesterday saying the decisive action was done to hold Canada accountable for retaliating, unlike other partners and allies. Specifically, the U.S. is taking issue with provincial bans on American booze, dairy supply management, and certain tariffs and quotas on vehicles imported to Canada from the U.S. Trump signed an executive order that places the 50% tariffs on three separate lists of Canadian products as of August 19th. The federal child benefit is going up. It was announced yesterday that 3.6 million eligible Canadian families will be given the increase starting this month. Minister of Environment, Climate Change and Nature Julie DeBrusen says it's dependable income for families.
2: It arrives every month, and because it's tax-free, every dollar is yours to keep. There's no application to fill out and no receipt to hold on to. No reimbursements to chase down months later. You file your taxes and the money comes.
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1: The Toronto Blue Jays have lost for the fifth time in six games. The team fell 7-1 to the Tampa Bay Rays last night. Alejandro Kirk scored the Jays' only run. Toronto's Kevin Gausman gets the start in the second game of the set tonight. The Toronto Tempo are headed into the WNBA's All-Star break on a loss after falling 109-83 to Las Vegas. The Tempo have lost three straight and seven of their last eight games. Hockey Canada has announced the full coaching staff for Canada's 2027 World Junior team, which includes Ryan Getzlaff. This is the international coaching debut for the former NHL star. And Canadian golf star Brooke Henderson has announced her engagement ahead of the Canadian Women's Open. The 28-year-old plans to marry Minnesota Twins prospect Ricky Castro.
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1: Mainly cloudy with a bit of haze today. A slight chance of showers this morning, then a few showers and possibly a thunderstorm this afternoon. A windy high of 25 that'll feel like 32 with the humidity. Tonight, slight chance of showers, a windy low of 14. Tomorrow, cloudy, clearing late in the day with a windy high of 20. Right now, it's 19.
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John Cougar Mellencamp. That was Jack and Diane on Cool 94.5. Just a reminder, if you're planning on what's going on for the weekend and you want to know what's happening in the community, our community calendar on cool945.ca is where you want to go. 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Here's Phil Collins, You Can't Hurry Love on Cool.

0: Phil Collins on Cool 94.5. Good morning. It's 7:13. My name's Eric. Happy to be spending your Tuesday with you. It's currently 19 degrees, high at 25 today. Looks like we got a rainy one ahead of us, dropping down to 14 tonight into a high of 20 with some clearing skies tomorrow for your Wednesday.
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0: It's time for the topic du jour on Cool 94.5. All right, topic du jour, question of the day. I got a very simple one for you. Do you drink plain water or flavored or carbonated? What kind of water do you drink? 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So what about you? 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Plain water, flavored water, filtered water, carbonated water. What's your go-to water order? 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
1: 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Prime Minister Mark Carney is defending Canada's decision to fight back against U.S.-imposed tariffs. Carney issued a statement last night in response to U.S. President Donald Trump placing a new 50% levy on some Canadian goods, such as wine and hockey sticks. Carney says, in the face of threats to Canadian sovereignty, provinces, territories, and Canadians from coast to coast to coast have stood together, taking the necessary actions to support the economy and defend workers, farmers, businesses, and families. The new tariffs imposed because Canada retaliated to the first batch go into effect on August 19th. A happy ending to the search for a missing 2-year-old boy in Perth County. The youngster went missing in the Atwood area late yesterday. Perth County OPP, the North Perth Fire Department, canine officers, and the OPP West Region Emergency Response Team launched a search, which included air support. Shortly after 1 this morning, it was announced the child had been found safe and returned to his family. Anyone who used cash in businesses in Goderich and Clinton over the past month are being urged to check their bills. Huron OPP say several counterfeit $5 bills were passed at businesses in the area. They are similar to legitimate ones, but have excessive wear and color differences. Anyone who believes they have a fake bill should call OPP. Bruce County is expanding mental health, addiction, and housing supports with the launch of a new mobile community outreach and support team known as COAST. More from Janice McKay.
2: The multidisciplinary team will travel throughout the county, including rural communities, connecting residents with health care, social services, and housing support. 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COAST will respond to drug poisonings, hold outreach events, assist people experiencing housing instability, and promote harm reduction education. For CKNXNewsToday.ca, I'm Janice McKay.
1: 6 beluga whales from Marineland are expected to arrive at their new homes this morning. The complex operation to move the whales from the shuttered tourist attraction in Niagara Falls began yesterday. 4 are going to a U.S. aquarium, while the other 2 are headed to SeaWorld in San Antonio. For more on these and other stories, go to CKNXNewsToday.ca.
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1: The struggling Toronto Blue Jays lost 7-1 to the Tampa Bay Rays last night. Alejandro Kirk scored the Jays' only run as Toronto made 3 errors in losing for the 5th time in 6 games. They'll try to bounce back tonight when they send Kevin Gausman to the mound for Game 2 of the set. Canada remains at number 30 in the latest FIFA Men's World Rankings. World Cup champion Spain climbed back to number 1 after its World Cup win, while Argentina slipped to 2nd. Mexico climbed 4 places to 10th, and Norway recorded the biggest rise in the rankings, jumping 12 places to 19th after reaching the quarterfinals. The Toronto Tempo wrapped up a 9-game homestand last night with a 109-83 loss to the WNBA champion Las Vegas Aces. The Tempo will now have a week off as the league breaks for the WNBA All-Star Weekend.
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0: 5 that'll feel like 32 with the humidity. Tonight, slight chance of showers, a windy low of 14. Tomorrow, cloudy, clearing late in the day with a windy high of 20. Right now, it's 19.
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night. Google it trivia. A little bit earlier in the show, I was asking you what professional baseball team did Macho Man Randy Savage play for, or the minor of the professional baseball team. It was a trick question because there are two answers. He played for the minor affiliates of the St. Louis Cardinals as well as the Cincinnati Reds. So if you got one of those two, congratulations. You were just as smart as all the rest of us. Here's David Bowie. It's Let's Dance on Kool.

Supertramp with Goodbye Stranger on Cool 94.5. Good morning, my name is Eric. It is currently 7:40. It's 19 degrees, going to be a high of 25 today. Got some rain ahead of us, chance of showers dropping down to 14 today.

0: David Bowie with Let's Dance on Cool 94.5. 7:45, 19 degrees, high of 25, chance of rain today. Boy, that was some heavy thunder and lightning last night, wasn't it? I always love when the rainstorm is so bad, when the lightning is so bright you can see it flashing through your closed eyes. I always think to myself, like, what kind of light is that, you know? You could harness that. Or maybe it was just somebody in like a lifted pickup truck driving by with those xenon headlights. Maybe it wasn't lightning at all. I don't know. Topic du jour, question of the day. We're talking about water. Do you drink plain water or flavored? Rodney texted in, good morning, Eric. I drink tap water with a filter on it. Karen says I keep jugs of water in the fridge with as many ice cubes as I can. Got a text in from someone who said, I drink two black coffees in the morning, then nothing but water until the next morning. Wayne says, plain water straight from the tap. I guess we're not fans of carbonated water around these parts. Tap is best. I agree. Join the conversation. 1-877-945-2855. Topic du jour, question of the day. Do you drink plain water or flavored? Still or carbonated? What is your water order?
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2: Good morning, I'm field reporter Fernando Jaguar with your ENN breaking news. We've reached a new record of low effort. Madonna kicked off the FIFA World Cup halftime show where she appeared out of the tunnel, lip-synced a song for 13 seconds, and then that was it. God bless her, I wish I had a job where I could work for 13 seconds, take a paycheck, and go home. Her new album also sounds like she spent 13 seconds on it.
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2: Another reminder that people on those dating show competitions are the worst ever. If all that bachelorette drama wasn't enough, Blake Robertson, the star of season 4 of Netflix's The Ultimatum, was arrested for allegedly assaulting his girlfriend after filming wrapped. Yeah, these are the types of people you get when you have a show called The Ultimatum and glorify one of the worst abuse tactics in a relationship.
0: ENN.
2: Charlie Sheen's daughter wants us all to get our info correct. Sammy Sheen is outraged that critics are accusing her of living on her daddy's money. She says, no, that's not true. I live off all the money I make from OnlyFans. Thank you for clearing that up, Sammy. If there's one family that's known for keeping it classy, it's definitely the Sheen family. And that's all in the news today. I'm field reporter Fernando Jaguar, and may God help us all.
0: ENN.
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1: With an update from CKNXNewsToday.ca, I'm Miranda Chant. The renewed tariff threat from U.S. President Donald Trump is sure to dominate the annual summer gathering of Canada's premiers. They're meeting for 3 days in Prince Edward Island starting today, with Prime Minister Mark Carney to join them on Thursday. Domestic trade and major projects are on the agenda, as well as the fresh economic uncertainty after Trump signed an executive order yesterday to impose 50% tariffs on certain Canadian products. The Trump administration blames Canada for retaliating against its first round of tariffs and is specifically mad about provincial bans on U.S. alcohol and supply management. In our daily poll question powered by Walkerton Toyota, we're asking how you think Canada should respond to the U.S. latest round of tariffs. Answer at cknxnewstoday.ca/poll. In an effort to help Canadian families cover everyday expenses, the feds have increased the monthly child benefit payment. As of yesterday, the Canada Child Benefit went up $160 for eligible families with kids under 6 and $135 for children between 6 and 17. Minister of Environment, Climate Change and Nature Julie DeBrusen says where the money goes is up to the family.
2: It could be that it goes to groceries, or a new backpack, or the soccer registration that FIFA may have inspired.
1: Roughly 3.6 million Canadian families received the benefit. A 2-year-old boy missing in Perth County has been found safe. It was around 7:30 last night when residents in the Atwood area were asked to search their properties for the tot. Police and firefighters also fanned out in search of the boy. Shortly before 1:30 this morning, police announced the child had been found and was returned to his family after being medically cleared by Perth County Emergency Medical Services. Counterfeit $5 bills have been found in Goderich and Clinton. Huron OPP say the phony bills were passed at local businesses over the past month. The bills are similar to legitimate ones. However, they do show excessive wear and color differences. Residents are encouraged to double-check their cash to see if they have any of the fraudulent bills. If you do, you should call police. Bruce County is expanding mental health and addiction supports through a new mobile outreach team. It builds on the existing Bruce County Outreach Initiative and is delivered in partnership with the Canadian Mental Health Association, Grey Bruce. Staff include a paramedic, a support coordinator, a harm reduction counselor, and a peer worker. For more on these and other stories, go to cknxnewstoday.ca.
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1: The Toronto Blue Jays have lost for the fifth time in 6 games. The team fell 7-1 to the Tampa Bay Rays last night. Alejandro Kirk scored the Jays' only run. Toronto's Kevin Gausman gets the start in the second game of the set tonight. The Toronto Tempo are headed into the WNBA's All-Star break on a loss after falling 109-83 to Las Vegas. The Tempo have lost 3 straight and 7 of their last 8 games. Hockey Canada has announced the full coaching staff for Canada's 2027 World Junior team, which includes Ryan Getzlaff. This is the international coaching debut for the former NHL star. And Canadian golf star Brooke Henderson has announced her engagement ahead of the Canadian Women's Open. The 28-year-old plans to marry Minnesota Twins prospect Ricky Castro.
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1: Mainly cloudy with a bit of haze today. A slight chance of showers this morning, then a few showers and possibly a thunderstorm this afternoon. A windy high of 25 that'll feel like 32 with the humidity. Tonight, slight chance of showers, a windy low of 14. Tomorrow, cloudy, clearing late in the day with a windy high of 20. Right now, it's 19.
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Stevie Nicks with Stand Back on Cool 94.5. Good morning, my name is Eric, and hey, in just a scant 50 minutes, that's right, less than an hour at 9 o'clock, the first last call at the port will be kicking off for our Anchors Away adventure. That's right, be listening every weekday at 9, 4, and 5. And when you hear the last call at the port, you text the word VOYAGE to the Palmerston Home Hardware Studio line. That's 1-877-945-2855 for a chance to qualify. We'll be announcing the winner on September 12th from Expedia Cruises' new location in Owen Sound. 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

0: If your job makes you use Microsoft Teams, it might be time to get the resume updated. Cool 94.5, good morning. You just heard the Scorpions with No One Like You. My name is Eric. It's 20 degrees, still got a ways to go, maxing out at 25 today with a chance of rain dropping down to 14 tonight. And I'm going to be honest with you, I cannot tell you the amount of times that I've had this conversation with other people where they say, oh my God, my boss is making me install Teams onto my phone and onto my computer at home, and now I'm basically online and available 24/7 to my workplace. And I'm like, just tell them no. It's a little shocking how many people feel like they can't say no to their boss. I say no all the time. And I'll tell you what, if they try to make me install Microsoft Teams on my stuff at home, I'm for sure saying no, because Teams is rolling out a new location tracking feature. Now, why on earth does your boss need to track your location, especially outside of work hours? I don't know, but this stuff only happens when we let it happen. The minute you say the word no, it all stops. Gather up your twigs and berries and stand up for yourself for once.
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5: Let's take a quick peek inside the mind of Eric. 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

Pursuit of Happiness. I'm an adult now on Cool 94.5. It's 823, 20 degrees. Still got a ways to go. High of 25 today, dropping down to 14 tonight. A little bit chillier tomorrow, high of 20. Here's Dead or Alive on Cool.

0: Truthful Tuesday. 826, 20 degrees, high at 25, rain in the prediction for today. That was a weird way to say that. Forecast, that's the word I'm looking for. Cool days of the week. Today is somewhat Truthful Tuesday, which is all about dishonesty, the second best policy. Has anyone lied to you lately? Was it a person? Was it an ad that you saw on the internet? Was it a social media post? Was it a little white lie, or was it a major, major deception? Don't worry, I'll keep your name completely off the air. I will render you anonymous. If you have a story to share about the last time somebody lied to you, give me a shout on the Palmerston Home Hardware text line. 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
1: With an update from CKNXNewsToday.ca, I'm Miranda Chant. A 2-year-old boy who was briefly missing in Perth County has been reunited with his family. The tot vanished late yesterday near Atwood. That led to an extensive search by police and firefighters in the area. The boy was found shortly after 1 this morning and, after being cleared by paramedics, was returned to his family. Here on County OPP are investigating after several phony $5 bills were passed at businesses in Goderich and Clinton. Police say the counterfeit money has been circulating for over a month. While it looks similar to legitimate bills, the fake fives have excessive wear and color differences. Anyone who has made recent purchases using cash in the area is advised to check if they have any of the suspected fraudulent bills in their wallet. A new mobile team in Bruce County will be helping those with mental health and addiction issues. The community outreach and support team known as COAST is being funded through Health Canada's Emergency Treatment Fund under a contribution agreement aimed at preventing opioid overdoses and improving access to harm reduction programs. It builds on the existing Bruce County outreach program by creating a multidisciplinary team that will travel throughout the county, including rural areas where access to services is limited. A U.S. official says Canada's being hit with new 50% tariffs because it retaliated against original levies put in place by President Donald Trump. U.S. Trade Representative Ambassador Jameson Greer issued a statement yesterday saying the decisive action was done to hold Canada accountable for retaliating, unlike other partners and allies. Specifically, the U.S. is taking issue with provincial bans on American booze, dairy supply management, and certain tariffs and quotas on vehicles imported to Canada from the U.S. Trump signed an executive order that places the 50% tariffs on 3 separate lists of Canadian products as of August 19th. The federal child benefit is going up. It was announced yesterday that 3.6 million eligible Canadian families will be given the increase starting this month. Minister of Environment, Climate Change and Nature Julie DeBrusen says it's dependable income for families.
2: It arrives every month, and because it's tax-free, every dollar is yours to keep. There's no application to fill out and no receipt to hold on to. No reimbursements to chase down months later. You file your taxes and the money comes.
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0: games. They'll try to bounce back tonight when they send Kevin Gausman to the mound for game two of the set. Canada remains at number 30 in the latest FIFA men's world rankings. World Cup champion Spain climbed back to number one after its World Cup win, while Argentina slipped to second. Mexico climbed four places to 10th, and Norway recorded the biggest rise in the rankings, jumping 12 places to 19th after reaching the quarterfinals. The Toronto Tempo wrapped up a 9-game homestand last night with a 109-83 loss to the WNBA champion Las Vegas Aces. The Tempo will now have a week off as the league breaks for the WNBA All-Star Weekend.
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0: Mainly cloudy with a bit of haze today. A slight chance of showers this morning, then a few showers and possibly a thunderstorm this afternoon. A windy high of 25 that'll feel like 32 with the humidity. Tonight, slight chance of showers, a windy low of 14. Tomorrow, cloudy, clearing late in the day with a windy high of 20. Right now, it's 19.
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0: Sweeney Todd. That was Roxy Roller on Cool 94.5. It's 8:42. Weatherman Eric here with you. It's currently 20 degrees. As I look out the magic window, it's looking exceptionally gray outside here in Wingham. Going to be a high of 25 today with rain dropping down to 14 tonight. But it's looking pretty nice the rest of the week. Tomorrow, Wednesday, high of 20, clearing skies. Thursday, high of 24 with sunshine. Friday, high of 26 with sunshine. Saturday as well, mix of sun and cloud, high of 26. And then Sunday, it opens up to rain again, high of 25. Monday, rainy, high of 26. So, hey, keep an umbrella in the car, my friend, because you're probably going to need it.
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Ozzy with Mama, I'm Coming Home on Cool 94.5. Just a reminder that in another, 15 minutes-ish, our first last call at the port will go on for our Anchors Away adventure. Here's Hootie and the Blowfish. It's Hold My Hand.

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4: Who has a birthday on July 21st? Well, we're starting off strong with the youngest son of Bob. Damian Marley turns 48 today. Happy birthday to him. The undisputed metal queen and Canadian music icon, Lee Aaron, turns 64 today. Happy birthday to her. The great Cat Stevens turns 78 today. Happy birthday to him. I'm still not over his death. I don't think I ever will be. The legendary Robin Williams would have turned 75 today. Happy birthday to him. The legendary Don Knotts would have turned 102 today. Happy birthday to him. And last but certainly not least, Emperor Wen of Shui would have turned 1,485 today. So, if you or someone you know are celebrating a birthday, party like you're turning 1,485.
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Bon Jovi, Living on a Prayer, or as we all said in 2016, Lincoln on a Bear. 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You heard the last call at the port for our Anchors Away adventure, and you texted the word Voyage to the Palmerston Home Hardware studio line, 1-877-945-2855. 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Today's first qualifier for our Anchors Away adventure is Travis Stafford of Gorey. Congratulations, Travis. Better luck next time to everybody else. Good thing we're doing this at 9, 4, and 5 every weekday. You can also enter online, cool945.ca, for all the details on that. And hey, we're announcing the winners on September 12th. Winner on September 12th from Expedia Cruises' new location in Owen Sound. 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As I said, for more info, cool945.ca. It's our Anchors Away adventure with Expedia Cruises, land, sea, and air in Owen Sound, Norwegian Cruise Lines, and Cool 94.5. Here's Dexy's Midnight Runners, Come on Eileen, on Cool.

0: Diet Coke might be a solution to a very real medical problem. You just heard U2 With or Without You on Cool 94.5. Good morning, it's Eric here at 914. Currently 21 degrees, high of 25 today. Boy, ever since that aspartame lobby started spending a ton of money to convince you that it's good for you, Diet Coke has really exploded in popularity the last couple of years. You ever notice the most boring people you know have made Diet Coke their entire personality? Oh, just going and grabbing a Diet Coke. I live on Diet Coke. Shut up. But some scientists recently did some experimenting. I'm reading this story. There was a woman who is using GLP-1 weight loss drugs, and she faced an abdominal blockage. Did you know this could happen? Half-digested food was just stuck in her gut. Nothing could get through. And what melted it all away? Doctors made her chug 3 liters of Diet Coke. Now, I'm not one to doubt the science, but doesn't it sound like she was just super dehydrated? Could water not have done that? And if Diet Coke has enough power to dissolve a fatberg made of half-digested food, should we really be putting it in our bodies? That's my question.
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It takes 43 muscles to frown and 17 to smile. 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

0: Spirit of the West, that was Home for a Rest on Cool 94.5. It is now time for our daily affirmations, and hey, misunderstanding is a big part of life, and sometimes we misunderstand things, and sometimes we think we got a signal that we did not get, and I just want to remind you that that's okay. Maybe that's a setback for you. Maybe that misunderstood signal was something you needed to make some sort of change in your life. But misunderstanding is not always a bad thing. Sometimes there's a tremendous amount of relief in misunderstanding. You thought someone insulted you, but they complimented you. That's a misunderstanding that turned out well. And sometimes you thought someone felt a certain way when they didn't. That's a not-so-great misunderstanding. But it's a part of life, so if you're feeling stupid because you misunderstood something, just so you know, you're not. I'm your boy. I'm here for you. And I know that you're out here doing the best you can. That's all for our daily affirmations for today. Join me again for some more tomorrow.
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0: Doug and the Slugs. That was Day by Day on Cool 94.5. That does it for me. We done reached the end of the line for the show for today. Thanks for hanging out. I will be back tomorrow, same bat time, same bat channel for your Wednesday. So have yourself a wonderful day, a wonderful afternoon, a wonderful evening, and a wonderful night. And we'll talk next time. Later, skater.
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It's Middays with Kate on Cool. Good morning. Anybody know what is happening with Tom Brady right now? Will he be stepping into a WWE ring? It looks like it. I'll have details coming up.

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0: mainly cloudy with a bit of haze today, a few showers and possibly a thunderstorm this afternoon, a windy high of 25 that'll feel like 32 with the humidity. Tonight, slight chance of showers, a windy low of 14. Tomorrow, cloudy, clearing late in the day, a windy high of 20.
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4: Mainly cloudy with a bit of haze today, a few showers and possibly a thunderstorm this afternoon, a windy high of 25 that'll feel like 32 with the humidity. Tonight, slight chance of showers, a windy low of 14. Tomorrow, cloudy, clearing late in the day, a windy high of 20.
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1: With an update from CKNXNewsToday.ca, I'm Janice McKay. A major search effort in Perth County ended with the best possible news early this morning. A two-year-old boy reported missing from the North Perth area yesterday evening about 6 p.m. has been found safe and sound. The extensive search team included Perth Huron and Wellington County OPP, canine units, the North Perth Fire Department, and volunteers from Huron Area Search and Rescue, along with air support, drones, and the OPP helicopter Guardian 2. Just before 2 a.m., an emergency response team member and a police dog located the toddler inside a nearby cornfield. It was checked over by paramedics and reunited with his family. Saugeen Shores police say Highway 21 is closed. That's between Concession 10 and Bruce Road 3 due to a multi-vehicle collision with reports of minor injuries. Both Saugeen Shores police and OPP are on the scene. It's National Drowning Prevention Week, and Canadians are being urged to be water smart. Lifesaving Society Ontario's Senior Communications Officer Stephanie Bacalar says being water smart starts before you leave the house with friends and family for a day on the water.
2: If I'm heading to a water park, am I going to need my own life jackets? Are they going to supply life jackets? Same thing if I'm heading to the beach. Will there be life jackets there? What if I get to the beach and the water is really rough? Will I need that life jacket? Will I need a first aid kit? Are there lifeguards there?
1: She adds that families need to have a talk with kids before going to an event on the water about plans in case certain things happen, and supervision of young kids needs to be consistent. U.S. President Donald Trump imposing 50% tariffs on a wide range of Canadian goods, escalating the trade war between the two countries. Trump says the levies are in retaliation for Canada limiting imports of U.S. autos, alcohol, and dairy products. The tariffs will apply to hundreds of other products, including hockey sticks, cement, electronic equipment, and Christmas ornaments. They take effect August 19th and will apply even to goods traded under the Canada-U.S.-Mexico agreement. The U.S. says the tariffs will affect nearly $20 billion U.S. worth of Canadian goods. The Huron County Chamber of Commerce is asking businesses across the county to share how the newly announced U.S. tariffs could affect their operations if they take effect. The chamber wants to hear from exporters, companies that supply exporters, businesses that import U.S. products or components, and those expecting impacts on pricing, employment, contracts, or investment. The online survey is open to all businesses. The CKNX News Today question of the day, powered by Walkerton Toyota, asks, how do you think Canada should respond to the U.S. placing new 50% tariffs on some Canadian goods? So far, the majority say place more retaliatory tariffs on U.S. goods. To answer and for more news, go to cknxnewstoday.ca.
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4: The Blue Jays' tailspin continues as the MLB trade deadline creeps closer. Toronto has lost 5 of 6 overall as they get set for the second game of a four-game series against the Tampa Bay Rays. Kevin Gausman will have the first pitch shortly after 7 on AM 920 CKNX. Huron County Fastball, Mitchell in Belmore against the Stingers at 8. Sebringville home to Walton at 8:30. The Toronto Argonauts are reportedly bringing back veteran defensive lineman Sean Lemon. The three-time Grey Cup champ recorded 28 sacks during his previous stint with the Argos from 2017 to 2019. And LIV Golf has suffered another setback after the PGA Tour, DP World Tour, and Asian Tour announced a new strategic alliance. The move could weaken LIV's long-standing relationship with the Asian Tour as the Saudi-backed league searches for new funding beyond this season. For CKNX Sports, I'm Adam Bell.
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0: Cool 94.5 weather.
1: A few showers ending this afternoon, then mainly cloudy with the chance of showers or possible thunderstorms. We could see another 10 to 15 millimeters. Some gusty winds, warm and humid. Cloudy with the chance of showers tonight. Gusty northwest winds and a low of 14. Starting off cloudy tomorrow, but clearing late in the afternoon. High near 20. Sunshine for Thursday. High 22. And sunny on Friday with a high of 25. Right now, it's 24.
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9: This is your Cool 80s Lunch. Appetite for Destruction came out on this day in 1987. And it started out a little slow, but it did end up becoming a major hit for the band and is still to this day the best-selling debut album of all time. Now on it, of course, we had Welcome to the Jungle, Paradise City, Sweet Child of Mine, which became the band's first and only Billboard Hot 100 number one hit. And this is how in sync the band were at the time. They were all having a jam session, and drummer Steven Adler and Slash were there warming up, and Slash began to play a circus melody while making faces at Steven Adler. Well, Izzy asked Slash to play it again. He then came out with some chords, and Duff created a bass line, Adler planned a beat, and boom, Slash said, within an hour, my electric guitar exercise had kind of become something else. And Axl Rose was listening in from upstairs and was inspired to write the lyrics, which he completed by the following afternoon. And just like that, a jam session turned into one of the band's biggest songs. It is Sweet Child of Mine on your Cool 80s Lunch.

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0: Released on July 21st, 1986, Stuck With You by Huey Lewis and the News became a huge hit. Spent 3 weeks a number one on the Billboard Hot 100. And this one sat a little differently than the songs we're used to hearing from them. It was a little bit slower, more laid back. Now, the music video, pretty standard for Huey Lewis and the News. They always like to add in a little bit of humor. They had them actually performing underwater with dolphins at the Miami Seaquarium. While it looked effortless, apparently filming was anything but. A couple of members were not very good at swimming. Here's the band talking about it.
1: Our attitude was always to avoid a literal translation of the song at all costs and simply goof.
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1: Cool 94.5 weather.
7: A few showers ending this afternoon, then mainly cloudy with the chance of showers or possible thunderstorms. We could see another 10 to 15 millimeters. Some gusty winds, warm and humid. Cloudy with the chance of showers tonight. Gusty northwest winds and a low of 14. Starting off cloudy tomorrow, but clearing late in the afternoon. High near 20. Sunshine for Thursday, high 22. And sunny on Friday with a high of 25.
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0: was on July 21st, 1984. Billy Squire made it all the way to number 15 on the Billboard Hot 100 with the song Rock Me Tonight, making it the highest charting single of his career. Now, his video, A Different Story, was one of those videos that really wasn't a good thing to release. It had Billy dancing around kind of awkwardly in a pastel-colored bedroom. The video kind of confused fans. It was widely criticized, a lot of people believing it actually damaged his rock image at the height of MTV's influence. Now, Squire has since admitted that he wasn't happy with the concept, and many music historians actually point to it as one of the most career-altering videos of the MTV era. We'll play a song for you coming up next.
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Hey, good afternoon. It's Middays with Kate on Cool. It's 24 right now. Feels like 30. A few showers off and on. Should clear up this afternoon, though. They're saying anywhere between 10 to 50 millimeters could fall. Cloudy for tonight. Do have a slight chance of showers, a low getting down to 14. So fairly cool for tonight. But tomorrow night, even cooler. 20 is the high for tomorrow, dropping all the way down to 9. Yeah, cool night tomorrow night. Won't need the AC on. 22 and sunny on Thursday, though, and sunny and 25 expected on Friday. Hey, don't forget, tomorrow as well as our half price Eats Day. 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
2: So I've been telling this story for decades, and it seems most people heard it loud and clear, except perhaps Moby. I mean, I dug his breakthrough album of the 1990s. And then I saw Moby at the amphitheater on tour with David Bowie, and he pulled a hissy fit about something technical. And that's the last time I paid much attention. Until recently. Until there he was, missing the point completely about a song. Asked by The Guardian in England in their playlist column, what are the songs you can no longer listen to? Moby said, Lola by The Kinks. He called the lyrics gross and transphobic and unevolved. Well, son, as a student of all things trans, including an entire chapter in my second book, I can tell you you're wrong. And I can leave it to Kinks guitarist Dave Davies, who said so too. Dave and his brother Ray, of whom, by the way, Bowie was a huge fan, was anything but unevolved. Truth is, the inspiration for the summer 1970 Kinks hit Lola came one night in a London club, when Ray Davies said he was asked to dance by somebody he thought was a fabulous-looking woman. He said, no, thank you. But his manager said, yes, please. And then he took her home. That she was born a he was of no concern to him. As the words go, and Moby's endorsement notwithstanding, girls will be boys and boys will be girls. And we've got no problem with any of it.
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0: A low of 14. Starting off cloudy tomorrow, but clearing late in the afternoon. High near 20. Sunshine for Thursday. High 22. And sunny on Friday with a high of 25.
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5: Joining me now is Jim Lee with the Old Time Fiddle Jamboree happening in Brussels. It's coming up July 26th. Tell us a bit about what people can expect, Jim.
6: 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CKNX has been a big supplier of old-time country music. We have a lot of fiddle players from this area that have gone to Nashville and been very successful. 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We just like to celebrate that.
5: And where can people get tickets?
6: 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It's $12. 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
5: July 26th, the Old Time Fiddle Jamboree at the Brussels Community Center. 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

Hey, it's Chris. Happy to be back. And an artist who is hitting the road, actually going to be in London in about a month's time, August 29th. We'll hear from him after Phil and Phil. It's Cool 94.5.

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All right, look, we all know it's far too early to be thinking about pumpkin spice, but some are trying to get ahead of that and with a drink in hand, which we'll get to after two songs on Cool.

0: Not sure who's in charge corporately to say now is the time to start setting up aisles for certain holidays that are coming up, but it feels like the push is getting earlier and earlier, so please stop. Cool 94.5, just heard from Junkhouse, out of my head, and yeah, this is enough to just to drive somebody batty. I was chatting with some people on a call not too long ago, and noticed it myself too, running some errands yesterday, where Halloween decorations are already out on display. We've already skipped over back to school and Thanksgiving, just went straight to spooky season. On the one hand, you go, it is far too early. I still want to enjoy like a nice daiquiri or maybe a cold one outside on a patio, forgetting about pumpkin spice, this, that, and the other. But on the other hand, some of those decorations do kind of catch your eye, like a 6-foot Graven Bones animated mixologist. Yeah, seriously. Apparently, he's called John the Last Call Mixologist. It's going to be out by Home Depot and has 5 pre-recorded phrases. Something like, welcome to my tavern, where the spirits are always high. You get it? Spirits? It's actually kind of clever. Or, how about this Phantom Fizz? It's to die for. All right, the more I read about John, yeah, I might want to jump on that. He would make for an awesome gift, too, especially if you happen to have, like, a basement bar. Because that one phrase of, another round, you got it, would definitely come in handy if you threw a Leafs jersey over top of him. Because, hockey season will be here, too, and... you know, responsibly, you're going to need it.
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7: Cool 94.5 weather.
8: A few showers ending this afternoon, then mainly cloudy with the chance of showers or possible thunderstorms. We could see another 10 to 15 millimeters. Some gusty winds, warm and humid. Cloudy with the chance of showers tonight, gusty northwest winds and a low of 14. Starting off cloudy tomorrow, but clearing late in the afternoon, high near 20. Sunshine for Thursday, high 22, and sunny on Friday with a high of 25.
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0: Cool 94.5 Stone Temple Pilots, and we're just talking about Halloween decorations, and I know it's very early, but a couple of them are starting to get a bit of a push already, and yeah, maybe they will make a fantastic addition to your home, and maybe you use them year-round. I've seen people with those giant two-story skeletons use those year-round, and man, let me tell you, the rubber ducky floaty for summer, whoever that is in Owen Sound, fantastic. But maybe you're looking at expanding your home and you're thinking, we could use a pet, a dog or a cat. Either teach the kids responsibility and also bring a loving addition to the family, that kind of thing. Well, head over to cool945.ca and check out the latest cool pet of the week. And keep in mind that on Thursday, we'll be showing off the next edition of the cool pet of the week. And thanks again to Adopt-A-Pet Pet Rescue in Lucknow and the Great Canadian Dog Food for bringing you the cool pet of the week every week at cool945.ca.
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An artist who recently opened up about his battle with Meniere's disease. That affects his hearing, and he said he basically can't enjoy music anymore, which is really sad to hear. We'll hear from them after Headstones and Gowan on Cool.

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0: Cool 94.5 with the Kings, and congratulations once again going out to Spain, getting crowned World Cup champs. I was off yesterday, didn't get a chance to talk about it, but it was fascinating to see some of those watch parties because it was definitely stuff that I had never seen before. Like, I was in a city where patios, there's a number of them, but what people were doing were grabbing their foldable lawn chairs and cozying up next to the patio. So they weren't technically in the restaurant, they're outside the restaurant, but they're watching the game sitting in their lawn chair right at essentially the bar of the patio for like the little fence. I had never seen that before. Also, never seen this before, a petition to kick Argentina out of the World Cup. Now look, at the very end of the game, there's a lot of messiness, and FIFA said that they're going to investigate and whatnot, but this petition was circulated and over 170 countries took part, getting over 23 million signatures. It's not enough to break the Guinness World Record, but it is up there. If you're wondering, yeah, you'd have to get around 24.5 million signatures in order to break the Guinness World Record. As for that petition, it got pulled with a thank you note to Spain. But also, if you don't like how somebody's playing or acting, you can just start petitions to kick him out of the league. Huh. Kachuk Brothers.
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3: Salve! 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
12: Cool 94.5 weather.
13: In the forecast tonight, cloudy with the chance of showers, northwest winds gusting to 50 and a low of 14. Starting off cloudy tomorrow, but clearing late in the afternoon, gusty winds with a high of 20. Remaining clear through Wednesday night, low 9, and sunshine on the way for Thursday, high of 22. Clear Thursday night, low 12, sunny again for Friday, high up to 25, partly sunny Saturday, chance of showers and a high of 27.
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0: Cool 94.5 with the Cars. Hey, it's Chris back in studio after a day off, and it was nice to get away for a little bit, go for a bit of a drive. What if you could get away for a 7-night cruise for two? You can with the Anchors Away Adventure from Cool 94.5, Expedia Cruises, Owen Sound, and Norwegian Cruise Lines. But you gotta qualify first. And that last call at the port, we're going to get to it after the news and GNR on Cool.
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1: With an update from CKNXNewsToday.ca, I'm Janice McKay. Perth County OPP are praising the joint efforts of local emergency crews and volunteers after a missing toddler was brought home safely overnight. The two-year-old was reported missing near Trowbridge just before 6 in the evening yesterday, triggering a massive response from police, local fire crews, EMS, and Huron Area Search and Rescue. The search team utilized special equipment, including drones, the OPP Helicopter Guardian 2, and police dogs, before finding the boy in a cornfield at about 2 this morning. Six people are facing a slew of charges after OPP recovered $137,000 in stolen property across Grey and Bruce counties. An investigation into a surge of local break-ins led officers to execute search warrants at 5 properties in Ceylon, Grey Highlands, West Grey, and Melancton Township. The suspects face a laundry list of charges, including grand theft, stolen vehicle possession, dangerous driving, and weapons offenses. Police say most of the stolen items have already been identified and are being returned to their owners. It's National Drowning Prevention Week, and Life Saving Society Ontario wants families to be prepared before they hit the water. Officer Stephanie Bacalar says a huge factor in preventing drowning deaths is wearing a life jacket, especially when boating.
2: So about 92% of drowning deaths that happen while boating, we find that victims aren't wearing a life jacket. This doesn't just mean your powerboats, your Sea-Doos. This is your canoes, your kayaks, and even your stand-up paddle boards. So we really need people to flip the narrative and stop thinking that just having it with you is enough. It's actually wearing that life jacket.
1: Bacalar says that there are simple tips on preventing drowning emergencies, including know before you go, having a safety plan, and ensuring that you meet the swim to survive standard. The Huron Chamber of Commerce says the impact of proposed U.S. tariffs could be felt well beyond businesses that export directly to the U.S., local manufacturers supplying other exporters, along with agricultural, transportation, construction, retail, and service businesses could also see indirect effects through their customer and supply chains. The Chamber says there's still uncertainty over whether the tariffs will be implemented, as the U.S. administration has a 30-day period to modify or withdraw the measures while trade discussions continue. It hopes information gathered from local businesses will help shape advocacy efforts with governments and economic development partners. No matter if it's a weekday, weekend, or holiday, veterans and active members of the Canadian Armed Forces can now visit provincial parks in Ontario free of charge. The Ontario government announced yesterday it's expanding free day-use access of the parks to 7 days a week for veterans and members who live in the province. To get the free access, veterans and active members of the Canadian Armed Forces can either reserve a spot in advance through the Ontario Parks Reservation Service or present valid Armed Forces identification upon arrival. 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
4: Kevin Gausman takes the ball for the Blue Jays tonight as they take on the Tampa Bay Rays. First pitch flies shortly after 7 on AM 920 CKNX. The Blue Jays rumor mill appeared to fire up today, with the team currently in 5th place in the AL East with the trade deadline looming on August 3rd. Gausman and George Springer are both free agents this offseason. So is outfielder Dalton Varsho. Also worth considering the future of 41-year-old Max Scherzer. Jays would likely be seeking to acquire players with years left on their current contracts. Here on County Fastball, Belmore Stingers at home against Mitchell at 8, while first place Sebringville host Walton at 8:30. And FIFA has opened an investigation into a post-match confrontation between Argentina and Spain following the World Cup final. Players from both teams were involved in a brief on-field scuffle after Spain's 1-0 victory in extra time. For CKNX Sports, I'm Adam Bell.
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0: Cool 94.5 weather.
1: In the forecast tonight, cloudy with the chance of showers, northwest winds gusting to 50 and a low of 14. Starting off cloudy tomorrow, but clearing late in the afternoon, gusty winds with a high of 20. Remaining clear through Wednesday night, low 9, and sunshine on the way for Thursday, high of 22. Clear Thursday night, low 12, sunny again for Friday, high up to 25, partly sunny Saturday, chance of showers and a high of 27. Right now, it's 24 degrees.
0: 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It's the last call of the port for the Anchor's Away Adventure. Text VOYAGE to the Palmerston Home Hardware Studio line, 1-877-945-2855, for a chance to win a 7-night cruise valued at $5,000, including a $1,000 credit toward airfare. From Expedia Cruises, Air, Land, and Sea Vacations, Owen Sound, Norwegian Cruise Lines, and Cool 94.5. 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

All right, before Blue Oyster Cult was the last call at the port for the Anchors Away adventure. Cool 94.5, along with Expedia Cruises, Land, Sea, and Air, Owen Sound, and Norwegian Cruise Lines, wants to send you on a 7-night cruise for two. This looks absolutely fantastic. Just got to be listening for that last call at the port that happens weekdays at 9 a.m., 4 and 5 p.m. And when you do, that is when you text Voyage to the Palmerston Home Hardware Studio line, 1-877-945-2855, for that chance to qualify. Well, congratulations this afternoon going out to Natasha Visser of Belmore for qualifying, joining the likes of Travis Stafford, who qualified earlier today. 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I mean, hey, it worked for Becky Harding, maybe it'll work for you too.

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0: Your group chat might be pretty lit, but probably not like this. Cool 94.5, just heard from Robert Palmer. And yeah, look, group chats can be a ton of fun, whether you're, you know, making jokes with friends, sharing memes and whatnot. But this one has quite the cause, and it's cause they love to kick back with an ice cold one wherever they happen to be, and now it's getting a ton of attention. It all started when Marcus Wright decided to climb the side of a mountain in Switzerland, and when he got to the summit, he's like, I'm going to have an ice cold one after this hike, and decided to take a photo of it, but that inspired everybody to hit 1 million beers. So they started this group chat on WhatsApp, and they've actually hit the cap on WhatsApp for just over 1,000 people on a chat. And every time somebody has a unique entry, they will add it to the WhatsApp chat. Now, as for Marcus, he's like, I'm doing all right myself. Like, I am atop the leaderboard. I've got 1,500 distinct beers under my belt. So on the one hand, okay, that's pretty cool. On the other hand, Marcus, I mean, you might still be in the group chat, but you're... liver probably left. Slow it down a little there, bud.
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12: In the forecast tonight, cloudy with the chance of showers, northwest winds gusting to 50 and a low of 14. Starting off cloudy tomorrow, but clearing late in the afternoon, gusty winds with a high of 20. Remaining clear through Wednesday night, low 9, and sunshine on the way for Thursday, high of 22. Clear Thursday night, low 12, sunny again for Friday, high up to 25, partly sunny Saturday, chance of showers and a high of 27.
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0: Cool 94.5 with Honeymoon Suite. And don't forget that tomorrow is our next Half Price Eats Wednesday. 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
1: 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Police have cracked down on a major property crime ring spanning Gray and Bruce counties, recovering more than $137,000 in stolen goods. The Gray Bruce Community Street Crime Unit launched the investigation this past spring, following a spike in regional break-ins and thefts. Late last month, police intercepted several suspects in Melancton Township, operating a stolen pickup truck, carrying stolen property, while towing a stolen trailer. In total, six individuals face dozens of criminal charges, including multiple counts of break and enter, theft of motor vehicles, possession of stolen property, flight from police, and several illegal firearm offenses. Most of the recovered property is being returned to the rightful owners, and the investigation is ongoing. It's National Drowning Prevention Week, and Canadians are being urged to be water smart. Life-Saving Society Ontario's Senior Communications Officer Stephanie Bacalar says being water smart starts before you leave the house with friends and family for a day out on the water. That includes going over water smart messages, especially for kids.
2: So we have stay within arm's reach, and that means when you're near the water with your kids or in the water with your kids, you can always reach out and grab them. Wear the life jacket. We also say swim with a buddy, because most drownings that happen when people are alone are happening strictly because you are alone. There is no one there to help you.
1: Bacalar points out that about 37% of drowning fatalities happen when the victim is alone. Huron County businesses are being encouraged to determine whether their products could be affected by proposed new U.S. tariffs scheduled to begin August 19th. The tariffs would apply to a broad range of Canadian goods, with some products excluded, like energy, potash, fish, and critical minerals. Businesses are being advised to verify product classifications through customs experts rather than relying on simplified product lists. Meantime, Ontario Premier Doug Ford is drawing a hard line in the ongoing cross-border trade dispute, declaring the province will not lift its ban on American alcohol until a renewed trade deal is secured. Speaking at a recent public event, Ford fired back at mounting pressure from Washington over provincial restrictions on U.S. wine and spirits. The Premier emphasized that Ontario refuses to back down while key Canadian sectors, including auto manufacturing, steel, aluminum, and lumber, face American tariffs. The LCBO pulled U.S.-made products from its shelves more than a year ago as trade tensions escalated under U.S. President Donald Trump. The CKNX News Today question of the day, powered by Walkerton Toyota, asks, how do you think Canada should respond to the U.S. placing new 50% tariffs on some Canadian goods? So far, the majority say place more retaliatory tariffs on U.S. goods. To answer and for more news, go to cknxnewstoday.ca.
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4: The Blue Jays' tailspin continues as the MLB trade deadline creeps closer. Toronto has lost 5 of 6 overall as they get set for the second game of a 4-game series against the Tampa Bay Rays. Kevin Gausman will have the first pitch shortly after 7 on AM 920 CKNX. Huron County Fastball, Mitchell in Belmore against the Stingers at 8. Sebringville home to Walton at 8:30. The Toronto Argonauts are reportedly bringing back veteran defensive lineman Sean Lemon. The 3-time Grey Cup champ recorded 28 sacks during his previous stint with the Argos from 2017 to 2019. And LIV Golf has suffered another setback after the PGA Tour, DP World Tour, and Asian Tour announced a new strategic alliance. The move could weaken LIV's long-standing relationship with the Asian Tour as the Saudi-backed league searches for new funding beyond this season. For CKNX Sports, I'm Adam Bell.
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1: In the forecast tonight, cloudy with the chance of showers, northwest winds gusting to 50 and a low of 14. Starting off cloudy tomorrow, but clearing late in the afternoon, gusty winds with a high of 20. Remaining clear through Wednesday night, low 9, and sunshine on the way for Thursday, high of 22. Clear Thursday night, low 12, sunny again for Friday, high up to 25. Partly sunny Saturday, chance of showers and a high of 27. Right now, it's 24 degrees.
3: 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It's the last call of the port for the Anchor's Away Adventure. 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From Expedia Cruises, Air, Land, and Sea Vacations, Owen Sound, Norwegian Cruise Lines, and Cool 94.5. 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

Before Metallica, we heard The Last Call at the Port for the Anchors Away adventure. We want to send you on a 7-night cruise for two. How awesome does that sound? I mean, we, of course, being Cool 94.5 with our great friends, Expedia Cruises, Land, Sea, and Air, Owen Sound, and Norwegian Cruise Lines. But you got to qualify first. Congratulations going out to Dean Kelly. Qualifying this afternoon, joining the likes of Natasha Visser and Travis Stafford, who qualified at 9 and 4. Now, keep in mind, you can try to qualify when you hear that last call at the port, which happens weekdays at 9, 4, and 5, and then text Voyage to the Palmerston Home Hardware Studio Line, or you could try to qualify online, which is also where you go and read up on the Anchors Away adventure. Maybe you will be the one getting whisked away for that 7-night cruise for two. Well, it doesn't hurt to give it a try, right? So if you want to read up on this contest, head over to cool945.ca and click on the banner for the Anchors Away adventure. Good luck.

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2: I bought 100 hot dogs the other day. If you'd asked me when I woke up, how many hot dogs are you going to buy today, I would have been like, zero, for sure. I'm positive of it. There was a special at Rainbow's. 10 packs of hot dogs were 10 for $10. And somebody came up with that promotion, and it's obviously targeted specifically to me because Kobayashi doesn't live in the Minneapolis area. When I got to the register, I had my 6 items and the 100 hot dogs, and the cashier had the unfortunate task of telling me that my coupons didn't start till tomorrow. So I bought only 100 hot dogs. And I think he was like, well, he'll probably be back tomorrow for the rest of it. But in my head, I was like, because that's all I'll ever need. I didn't even buy buns or mustard. I was in such a religious state of hot dog ecstasy that I was just like, no, dude, I'm just going to raw dog it. Which, by the way, if you ever tell your girlfriend that you bought 100 hot dogs, don't say that you're raw dogging it. Because that means something different to them. To be fair, there's not a good way to tell your girlfriend that you bought 100 hot dogs. That's not something they find particularly sexy.
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8: In the forecast tonight, cloudy with the chance of showers, northwest winds gusting to 50 and a low of 14. Starting off cloudy tomorrow, but clearing late in the afternoon, gusty winds with a high of 20. Remaining clear through Wednesday night, low 9, and sunshine on the way for Thursday, high of 22. Clear Thursday night, low 12, sunny again for Friday, high up to 25. Partly sunny Saturday, chance of showers and a high of 27.
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0: Cool 94.5 BTO, and I am taking off for the night. Thanks so much for tuning in. It's Cool 94.5. Have a great evening. As always, please drive safe. We will talk to you tomorrow. Finger 11 is next on Cool.
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7: Joining me now is Jim Lee with the Old Time Fiddle Jamboree happening in Brussels. It's coming up July 26th. Tell us a bit about what people can expect, Jim.
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5: In the forecast tonight, cloudy with the chance of showers. Northwest winds gusting to 50 and a low of 14. Starting off cloudy tomorrow, but clearing late in the afternoon. Gusty winds with a high of 20. Remaining clear through Wednesday night, low 9. And sunshine on the way for Thursday, high of 22. Clear Thursday night, low 12. Sunny again for Friday, high up to 25. Partly sunny Saturday, chance of showers and a high of 27.
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8: In the forecast tonight, cloudy with the chance of showers, northwest winds gusting to 50 and a low of 14. Starting off cloudy tomorrow, but clearing late in the afternoon, gusty winds with a high of 20. Remaining clear through Wednesday night, low 9, and sunshine on the way for Thursday, high of 22. Clear Thursday night, low 12, sunny again for Friday, high up to 25, partly sunny Saturday, chance of showers and a high of 27.
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6: Everybody knows not to drink and drive, but some people still think it's okay to take drugs and drive. 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